And a very good morning to you. It is 4:35 here in the City of the Angels, and you, beautiful you, you are listening to radio station KXLU, Los Angeles, 88.9 FM, and we're on the internet too at KXLU.com. My name is Reverend Dan. The program is Music for Nimrods. Today is Saturday, May 2nd. It is Link Ray's birthday. And he would be 97 today. Yeah. So we're just playing a bunch of Link Ray today. Oh, before I tell you what I played, let me tell you this. I have a band. Yes, in the City of the Angels, I am yet another person with a band. But my band is going to be playing tonight. Yes, the name of the band is The Bloody Brains. We're named after a disgusting cocktail. But still, we, The Bloody Brains, we're going to be playing in Monrovia at the Veterans of Foreign Wars Post 2070 in Monrovia. Yeah, it's at 825 South Monrovia Avenue in Monrovia. We're going to be playing two sets. Starts at 9 o'clock, no cover charge. Come on down and see if you wanna. Okay, in that last set, we heard Link Ray doing the instrumental Geronimo. We heard Link Ray doing Switchblade. We heard Link Ray doing Weekend. We heard Link Ray live doing a version of Bruce Springsteen's Fire. There we go. Link Ray did The Shadow Knows. We heard Link Ray doing The Wild One. Link Ray did The Flying Wedge, a Drag Race. We heard Link Ray singing about Marianne. We heard Link Ray doing an instrumental called Dance Contest. And we started everything off with Link Ray doing Rawhide. And you heard it all right here on America's only rock and roll radio show, Music for Nimrods, here on radio station KXLU. Let's play some Link Ray. Here he is doing a song called The Fuzz.

Good morning to you. It's 5 o'clock here in the City of the Angels. My name is Reverend Dan. The program is called Music for Nimrods, and it's all happening on radio station KXLU, Los Angeles, 88.9 FM. 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All right, today, Saturday, May 2nd, it's Link Ray's birthday. Yeah! Today marks the 97th anniversary of Link Ray's birthday. So we're playing nothing but songs that have Link Ray playing guitar on them. And in that last set, we heard Link Ray doing I'm Branded. Before that, we heard Link Ray doing Midnight Lover. We heard Link Ray doing Rumble on the Docks. We heard Link Ray doing Run Chicken Run. Link Ray did the Batman theme. We heard Link Ray doing a song called The Fuzz. And you heard it all right here on America's only rock and roll radio show, Music for Nimrods. Gonna be here for another hour, or 59 minutes of Link Ray music, so don't go nowhere, stay where you are. Please keep the radio right where it's at. Also, let me again remind you, my band is playing tonight at the VFW Post 2070 in Monrovia. Yes, my band is called the Bloody Brains, and we're going to be playing tonight, no cover charge, 2 sets. Maybe candy, I don't know. But stop by if you wanna. Okay. Oh, it's 825 South Monrovia Avenue in Monrovia. Okay. Let us return to the Link Ray music. Here is Link Ray doing an instrumental entitled Dinosaur.

Yes, the music of Dave Pike right here on 88.9 FM KXLU Los Angeles, Alma del Barrio. And Dave Pike, Manhattan Latin. That is the name of that recording from 1964. And he called that one Montuna Horita. And this, by the way, you want to talk about an all-star recording. Chick Corea at the piano, Cachao on bass, Willie Bobo on drums and timbales, Carlos Patato Valdez on the conga drum, Hubert Laws on piccolo. Everything led by vibraphonist and marimba.

marimba man Dave Pike, and again the album Manhattan Latin. And before that, a very hip outfit led by vibraphonist Chico Mendoza, vibraphonist and keyboardist Chico Mendoza, a band called Ocho out of Newark, New Jersey. And their very first album from 1972, self-titled, simply called Ocho, and that was Orisa. And the original version of Orisa that came out in the late 50s from Silvestre Mendez, so quite a unique rendition from Chico Mendoza and Ocho. And working our way back towards the top, before that we heard from Henri Guidon, who originally was from Martinique, made a name for himself in Paris, France, and cut this record and this tune called Negro Lucumi. And this is part of a wonderful collection, early Latin and Boogaloo recordings by the drum master, Henri Guidon. And we open the set with Roberto Roena, his funky classic, Que Se Sepa, and this from a collection called El Barrio. Miles Perlick here with you on Alma del Barrio. A reminder, stay tuned at 2 o'clock. Nelson Rodriguez coming in. And of course, bringing you the very finest in Latin music since 1973, right here on KXLU Los Angeles, 88.9 FM. And next, going to pay special tribute to a gentleman who is near and dear to many of us here in the Los Angeles area, Jose Perico Hernandez, who unfortunately passed away a couple weeks back, and he made his impact felt all across Los Angeles here, which, so many of us have all these fond memories of seeing him perform live and the many recordings that he blessed. And so next, I'd like to pay tribute to Perico, as part of a session called Caravana Cubana, produced by Alma del Barrio's own Alan Geik, a recording called Late Night Sessions, and many of the compositions on here from Perico. And before I play this, I'd like to let you know there's going to be a special tribute concert in honor of Perico. It's a benefit concert, and this is happening Sunday, May 31st at the Granada in Alhambra, and that's opening, I believe doors open at 4 p.m. So that is something that we can look forward to, paying tribute to this master of Afro-Cuban music. And so with much respect, we dedicate this next set of music to Perico Hernandez, 88.9 FM KXLU Los Angeles, Alma del Barrio.

KXLU Los Angeles, 88.9 FM. Miles Perlick here with you. Alma del Barrio, and beautiful music right there from percussionist Kevin Ricard. That is an original composition, Orun, from his CD, The Crossing, from 2024. Kevin Ricard. And right before that, out of Cuba, Los Hermanos Arango with Canto Aochun Número Uno. And this one from their self-titled CD, Los Hermanos Arango. And a big, big thank you to my friend Adam Topol for my copy of this. Thank you, Adam. Glad we could enjoy it today. Los Hermanos Arango. Jose Rizo's Mongorama before that with Fiesta de Charangueros with Alfred Ortiz on lead vocals, Danilo Lozano on flute, and Dairen Santa Maria on violin. The CD called Mariposas Cantan, and that one, Fiesta de Charangueros. And we open the set with Caravana Cubana, produced by Alma del Barrio's own Alan Geik. And we heard Anga y Jimmy, Miguel Anga Diaz on congas, Jimmy Bosch on trombone, Nenga Hernandez on timbales, Ramon Flores on trumpet. So many amazing cats, and composed by Jose Perico Hernandez. And as I mentioned, there'll be a tribute concert in his honor to benefit happening Sunday, May 31st. At the Granada, doors open at 4. My name is Miles Perlick, and again, thank you so much for tuning in to Alma del Barrio, and I'm going to be heading out the door, and Nelson Rodriguez is just warming up. He's going to play great salsa for you until 6 o'clock in the evening time. And to leave you today, I'll leave you with the sounds of Vladimir, new sound in Latin jazz, and this one, St. John's Wawanko. Enjoy the rest of the afternoon. Keep it right here to the left, 88.9 FM, KXLU, Los Angeles.

0: You're listening to Alma del Barrio 88.9 FM in Los Angeles. My name is Nelson Rodriguez. Estaré aquí hasta las 6 de la tarde. Yes, something a little bit different. That goes back to my roots from the 70s when the first mix songs were coming out and people were experimenting. This is a song that was sampled over 800 times since it came out in 1973. The incredible bongo band Apache, made popular in the late 70s by DJ Kool Herc on the percussion, Bobby Hall and King Arison, very popular name in Latin jazz music, from the album Bongo Rock. A little bit of history there of the roots of us back in the Bronx. This is what we were listening to when we were young guys out there. 1973, of course, I was already listening to Fania and all the other salsa stuff, but I would go to the parks for all these performances. Iba a ver todos estos artistas, todos estos DJs tocando y mezclando estas canciones. I want to thank Miles Perlick for his show. Miles, come here. Sit down for a second there. Go on the mic there. I wanted to congratulate you.
1: Thank you.
0: You sound like a seasoned veteran here yet. This is your first show, full show here.
1: A first show, and Nelson, thank you so much, man.
0: Oh, my God. It's fantastic. I loved it. The mixing, the thought you went behind it. The selection of songs, I mean, it brought back a lot of memories. I truly, truly enjoyed your show. You're going to do really well here.
1: I appreciate it, Nelson, and thank you very much for welcoming me.
0: The challenge is going to come when you get that non-English speaking person on the phone asking for a request or something like that. Hopefully, you'll know the title because they'll mention the artist.
1: Yeah.
0: Which sometimes they don't. They don't even have the artist right.
1: It's all good, pero soy bilingüe. Así que no se preocupen.
0: Yeah, you'll do very well. And I thank you for the show. There was a great start for you.
1: I appreciate it. Thank you.
0: All right, let's continue with the show here. This is Alma del Barrio.

Y así comenzamos el programa, primer día de mayo aquí en Alma del Barrio. Comenzamos el set con la música de Típica Ideal del disco Fuera del Mundo, Ronnie Barro cantando La Negrita Cookie. 1978, a band led by Gil Suarez and the vocalist Vicente Consuegra with George Castro from La Perfecta on flute, Wilfredo de la Fe on violin, a production by Luis Perico Ortiz. Then we went to one of my favorite albums. Well, first, I got it really cheap. And second, it's the first album that Bobby Capó did after being for years with the Sonora Matancera, his first solo album back in 1965 on the Pepe record label. It's called Bobby Capó and His Orchestra, and it was recorded from the Salón Carnaval at the Sheraton Hotel in San Juan, Puerto Rico. So it's a live recording. Well, that's where they recorded it at. Sape Gato, beautiful song. Felix Roberto Manuel Rodriguez Capó, one of the greatest composers in salsa and boleros, the great Bobby Capó. Then we went to a rare recording that came out in 2021 by the Metropole Orquesta featuring Ramon Valle, an album called Metropole Studio Sessions World Tour Cuba Live, doing the Dizzy Chano Pozo Gil Fuller composition Manteca, done there live. And we finished off with Rene Block from the album Mr. Latin from 1962, Soy un Caramelo. Quiero mandarle saludos a mi gran amigo Marcos de La Yola Pizza y en particular a su mamá Yolanda, que está cumpliendo año. Entiendo que cumplió 27, eso quiere decir que ella es más joven que el hijo. 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Y también te quiero felicitar para el Día de las Madres. And I also want to send out Mother's Day to everyone out there, particularly to Kim and the Lugo family out in Victorville that are always listening in. Quiero mandarle un saludo en particular a Kim, que es madre, pero también a la mamá de ella, Ana María Pérez. An early Mother's Day to all of you out there. I thank you so much for being part of our radio show. And as I was telling Kim, Mother's Day should be every day. So I'm not going to be here next Saturday, which is Mother's Day weekend, but I will be here on the 16th. And on that day, I'll be playing a lot of Mother's Day music. I don't want to do it now because it's too early, but I will do it afterwards. And again, if I go by the belief that Mother's Day should be every single day, then the 16th isn't too far off from the 10th. Anyway, let's continue with the music here for the Kim family. I'll tell you a little story about this song. This song was written by Titi Amadeo, the father of Mike Amadeo from Casa Amadeo, legendary record producer and record store owner in the Bronx, a dear friend of mine for over 40 years. And one day he said to me, I have a song, and it comes from a blue album that Tite Amadeo did. I think Chivirico was on there and Pedrito. There were a couple of vocalists there, popular vocalists at the time. Y el disco salió de Tite Amadeo. Era como con trío, pero tenía una salsita. It was a really nice album, and there was one song on it. And Mike Amadeo calls me up at my office. He says, I want you to bring Oscar de León over. Tráeme a Oscar de León. Tengo una canción perfecta para él. We had Friday off after doing the Copacabana on Thursday, and I told Oscar, I'm going to pick you up in the evening. We're going to go do dinner, and I'm going to take you to Casa Amadeo. He has a song that he wants to propose to you. Oscar was a no-show. He got lost on me. I couldn't find him anywhere, and I was so embarrassed that I did not call Mike. And Mike had the store full with people who brought beer and food and everything to see Oscar de León when Mike was going to play this song for him. Mike got so angry. I called him on Monday. Mike was so angry over the weekend. He really didn't want to talk to me. And he decided to give the song to Willie Colon, who took it to Cuco Peña in Puerto Rico for an album called Hecho en Puerto Rico in 1993. And it became Willie Colon's song. So I have a love-hate relationship with this song, because I hate that it ended up in the hands of Willie Colon and it became a huge hit when it should have been in the hands of Oscar de León. And this is the song that I'm talking about. This goes out to the Kim family y para Ana María Pérez.